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1: When I was 6 years old, I broke my leg. 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

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And every once in a while, I start texting, write a paragraph, but then I delete the message. 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

0: Loving, I'm living, so we turning up. Yeah, we turning it up.
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1: Radio Euroherz. 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
2: Euroherz. 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Der Samstag auf Radio Euroherz.